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2: 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I don't know what to do.
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0: 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Hot 102.5.
1: Gotta get that. Gotta get that. Gotta get that.

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2: 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Dale. We don't believe in defeat. That's why we're back for 3.

0: Before you go, there's something I want you to have.
1: Oh, it's beautiful. But wait a minute, isn't this...
0: Yeah, yes it is.
1: But I thought the old lady dropped it into the ocean in the air.
0: Well, baby, I went down and got it for you.

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0: if this makes sense, but you're my hallelujah. Give me a time and place, I rendezvous it, I fly to it, I beat you there. Girl, you know I got you, us, trust. A couple things I can't spell without you. 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
1: oh God.
0: Cameras point and shoot. 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
1: We're sorry. The number you have reached is not in service at this time. Please check the number or try your call again.
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1: 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This blessed love will never part. 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
1: My girl just caught me.
2: You made her catch you?
1: I don't know how I let this happen.
2: But who?
1: The girl next door, you know?
2: Man.
1: I don't know what to do.
2: Say it wasn't you.
1: All right.